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2: 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And then I backed onto the sidewalk. And I looked to see. I'm like, oh, he didn't turn around. And then 3 days later, I saw that.
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2: 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Hell no, I can't slow down. It's gonna go.

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1: my other grandma, she's 100.
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2: 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Visitor spending, hotel occupancy, and incoming flights were up. All up compared to last year. Stop
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3: Chance of thundershower tonight. Nothing but sunshine. Super nice right through the weekend, well into next week. It's parade day. All starts at 9 o'clock this morning. Heads up, lots of parking restrictions in place. We'll talk about throughout the show. Roads along the route and the East Village already shut down. Staggering times for the rest of the downtown core. They won't reopen until about 2 this afternoon. If you're taking transit, always your best bet. You can get off at stations like Victoria Park Stampede, Earlton Stampede, or downtown stations like 6th Street, 8th Street. And after the parade, you can head to the Stampede grounds for free admission until 1 o'clock this afternoon. If you're not going today, we've got you covered with a family four-pack of gate admission passes up for grabs. If you want to play along with our question of the day, 40% of people are instantly triggered by this. What is this? Text in your guess along with your name at 403-692-0977. And look, it doesn't matter if you're right or not, because everybody goes into the draw for the prize. 40% of people are instantly triggered by this. What is this? Stampede, not your thing. A lot of people excited to spend some time at Sekomi Lake after that $6 million upgrade. First big change since the 70s. The man-made beach now has two new admission booths, a modernized water safety center with a first aid station, updated change houses, and a reservable beach house. Today's the day you'll be getting your first Canada groceries and essential benefit money if you're eligible. The payments are doled out four times a year, with the next and final installment for this year coming in October. Furry Friday. Today, let's talk about little Jupiter. Oh my gosh, good looking little white and gray cat. He's only about a year old, but has already been through so much, this poor guy, and doesn't have many teeth left after the amazing gang at ARCS had to help him through some serious health issues. He's got lots of kitten energy, but also just loves to nuzzle his face under your chin first thing in the morning. If you're looking for the best house cat, Jupiter may be your guy. You can meet him on our socials, and let's try to get a lot of shares for him this morning. Hey, help spread the word. It's almost like America's royal wedding. Taylor and Travis set to tie the knot today at Madison Square Garden. And to prove you can bet on almost anything these days, some of the most popular prop bets ahead of the wedding. Will anyone be left at the altar? You can make money betting on that. How many pieces of wedding cake will Coach Andy Reid eat? There are over-unders on how long the marriage will last and which announcement will come first. Travis retiring from the NFL or Taylor expecting? Many think there was a rehearsal dinner last night, then later today sounds like cocktail hour, wedding, celebration, and then a reception. At the movies, kids will love this one, Minions and Monsters.
5: You wrote a monster movie? Arr, arr. What are you going to use for your monster?
3: Yeah, it's another Minions movie. Not your thing, Project Hail Mary is now streaming free on Amazon Prime. This is the one with Ryan Gosling in space.
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3: I'm looking forward to this one. I hear great things. 95% on Rotten Tomatoes. World Cup today. Three matches. The first at noon, Australia and Egypt. Of course, everyone looking forward to tomorrow. Team Canada, who will be wearing their all-black kits against Morocco. They're 2-0-0 with 7 goals for and 0 goals against while wearing those blacks, those lucky blacks. Former Canadian goalie Paul Dolan was on the show yesterday saying Canada's got a tough match ahead of them. Morocco's really good.
9: They're ranked in the top 5 or 6 now in the whole world for a reason. They're physically imposing. They're very tactically and technically skillful as well. But I like the confidence that our team has right now. I like the fact that they've come together as a group. I really feel like if it's going to happen, it could happen this Saturday.
3: So you're telling me there's a chance. That match goes at 11 tomorrow. Viewing parties all over Calgary, including on the big screens at Spruce Meadows. Got the Jays in action in Seattle. It's always like a home stand for the Jays, even though they're out of town. That pitch goes later, just after 8 tonight.
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3: 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So far, so good. 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

0: guess all good things come to an end, including the work week. We made it. It's Friday, 6:15. Erin's away. Nice long weekend for her. Family member Donna on the line. I got to say, you made my day. I logged into the text line here, and right away I see that picture.
1: Oh, cool.
0: These pictures that you take are amazing.
1: Aren't they?
0: You've got a great view of a sunrise every morning, don't you?
1: I sure do, yes.
0: Jealous!
1: Mm-hmm.
0: Are you ready for the Calgary Stampede? Do you go?
1: I don't go, no. I just stay in my backyard.
0: How are the mosquitoes in your backyard?
1: You know what? They are getting a bit ridiculous.
0: Yeah.
1: During the day when it's full on sunshine, it's okay, but the moment that sun is gone, they're everywhere.
0: Yeah, we had to fire up the thermocell last evening.
1: Yes, yes, they are really good.
0: They really work, don't they?
1: Mm-hmm, they do, yes.
0: Donna, have a great weekend. Keep those skeeters away.
1: Thanks, Jay, you too.
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0: 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Coolio, Gangsta's Paradise.
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0: Aaron's back on Monday. Our gangsta buddy Joe on the line. Can you explain the screenshot that you sent our way?
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0: 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That is so cool.
2: Yeah. So I'm like, I got to send this in. This is outrageous.
0: See, you're meant to be listening to our station.
2: Right?
0: Yeah.
2: And I listen to you guys every single morning, all day, all night.
0: Oh, man, we love to hear that. Thank you so much. Are you ready for the stampede?
2: Absolutely. I got my cowboy boots and all my hats and gear out. Me and the wife got it all out. Ready to go. Happy stampede.
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0: Bryan Adams, there we go. He just released it on Canada Day. It's number one on music trending chart on YouTube. It's got over 400,000 views already. It's pretty amazing. Bryan Adams will always be a national treasure, says Kool-Aid 33. Bryan Adams, a hard no to Donald Trump.
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0: Here we are, parade day. Remember, parking restrictions in and around downtown in place until 2 o'clock this afternoon. Roads around the East Village have been shut down for a bit. Barricades go up throughout the rest of the core at 7:30. And again, the parade making the loop traveling west along 9th to 10th Street southwest, then turning north to 6th Avenue, then heading east all the way back to 4th Street in the southeast. And if you see anything on your way in, let me know, okay? 403-692-0977. You can call or text. Don't forget the shades. The sun is out. Awesome weekend ahead. 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
1: Jay and Aaron, Calgary's morning show.
0: Day one. Andrea, you've got quite a Stampede memory, hey?
2: Oh, my God. I was like 18 years old. I grew up in Calgary, so yeah. Stampede, I always went to. But when I was 18, I was like, I'm an adult now. I can go into the tents and I can party. Mm-hmm. Well, I partied a little too hard.
0: Oh, no.
2: And on the C train on the way home, I was not feeling so well, and I told my friends that, and they're like, they started chanting, and I swear everybody in that little section was like, throw up, throw up.
3: If you're gonna spew, spew into this.
2: Legit, it happened, and everyone started cheering and everything. I don't know, everybody was probably as gone as I was, so.
4: Oh, that is awful. All over yourself, all over the train?
2: Just all over the train, and I felt so bad. I was like, the person that has to clean this up. Yeah, then when I got home, I had to call my dad on his cell phone and be like, Dad, please carry me to my room because I couldn't walk.
0: And you can't party like that anymore, can you?
2: No, I'm going to be 40, so even a glass of wine gets that headache rolling, so.
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0: Like, literally, Spider-Man doesn't wear a cape. At 640, just a heads up, parking restrictions in and around downtown and in place until 2 o'clock this afternoon. East Village has been shut down since 6:30. Barricades going up throughout the rest of the core along the parade route at 7:30. And that parade route making the loop west along 9th to 10th Street Southwest, turning north to 6th, and then heading back east back to 4th Street in the southeast. I see a lot of chairs along the route. CM Calgary posted chairs going along the route at 10 o'clock last night. People getting excited, and a beautiful day for the Stampede Parade, and otherwise quiet on the roads. But if you see anything, let me know. 403-692-0977. 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

0: ride. A lot of our family members geared for that show tonight at Spruce Meadows. Jimmy Eat World. They won their tickets right here.
1: You can do whatever you want. 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
2: Jay and Aaron's Anything Goes song.
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0: Hey, here's something you never want to hear when you're a singer. Geddy Lee from Rush has laryngitis and bronchitis, and the band had to postpone a couple of their shows. You know what makes you feel better? Slapping the bass.
3: Oh, yeah. Slap the bass big time. Slap the bass. Slap the bass big time. 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Slap the bass.
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0: Even after all these years, I still hear something brand new every time I hear that Rush song. Geddy Lee with bronchitis and laryngitis, hoping for a speedy recovery. You never want that diagnosis when you're a singer.
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0: Here it is. Happy Friday and happy first day of the Calgary Stampede.
15: Yahoo!
0: A chance of thundershower tonight. Nothing but sunshine. Super nice right through the weekend. Well into next week. It's parade day. All starts at 9 o'clock this morning. Heads up, lots of parking restrictions in place. We'll talk about throughout the show. Roads along the route and the East Village already shut down. Staggering times for the rest of the downtown core. They won't reopen until about 2 this afternoon. If you're taking

0: Transit, always your best bet. You can get off at stations like Victoria Park Stampede, Earlton Stampede, or downtown stations like 6th Street, 8th Street. And after the parade, you can head to the Stampede Grounds for free admission until 1 o'clock this afternoon. If you're not going today, we've got you covered with a family four-pack of gate admission passes up for grabs. If you want to play along with our question of the day, 40% of people are instantly triggered by this. What is this? Text in your guess along with your name at 403-692-0977. And look, it doesn't matter if you're right or not, because everybody goes into the draw for the prize. 40% of people are instantly triggered by this. What is this? Stampede, not your thing. A lot of people excited to spend some time at Sekomi Lake after that $6 million upgrade. First big change since the 70s. The man-made beach now has two new admission booths, a modernized water safety center with a first aid station, updated change houses, and a reservable beach house. Today's the day you'll be getting your first Canada groceries and essential benefit money if you're eligible. The payments are doled out four times a year, with the next and final installment for this year coming in October. Furry Friday. Today, let's talk about little Jupiter. Oh my gosh, good-looking little white and gray cat. He's only about a year old, but has already been through so much, this poor guy, and doesn't have many teeth left after the amazing gang at ARCS had to help him through some serious health issues. He's got lots of kitten energy, but also just loves to nuzzle his face under your chin first thing in the morning. If you're looking for the best house cat, Jupiter may be your guy. You can meet him on our socials, and let's try to get a lot of shares for him this morning, hey? Help spread the word. It's almost like America's royal wedding. Taylor and Travis set to tie the knot today at Madison Square Garden. And to prove you can bet on almost anything these days, some of the most popular prop bets ahead of the wedding. Will anyone be left at the altar? You can make money betting on that. How many pieces of wedding cake will Coach Andy Reid eat? There are over-unders on how long the marriage will last and which announcement will come first. Travis retiring from the NFL or Taylor expecting? Many think there was a rehearsal dinner last night, then later today sounds like cocktail hour, wedding celebration, and then a reception. At the movies, kids will love this one, Minions and Monsters.
1: You wrote a monster movie? What are you going to use for your monster?
0: Yeah, it's another Minions movie. Not your thing? Project Hail Mary is now streaming free on Amazon Prime. This is the one with Ryan Gosling in space.
2: If we do nothing, everything on this planet will go extinct.
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4: 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I've never done anything. I've never done a space. I can't even moonwalk.
0: I'm looking forward to this one. I hear great things. 95% on Rotten Tomatoes. World Cup today. Three matches. The first at noon, Australia and Egypt. Of course, everyone looking forward to tomorrow. Team Canada, who will be wearing their all-black kits against Morocco. They're 2-0-0 with 7 goals for and 0 goals against while wearing those blacks, those lucky blacks. Former Canadian goalie Paul Dolan was on the show yesterday saying Canada's got a tough match ahead of them. Morocco's really good.
5: They're ranked in the top 5 or 6 now in the whole world for a reason. They're physically imposing. They're very tactically and technically skillful as well. But I like the confidence that our team has right now. I like the fact that they've come together as a group. I really feel like if it's going to happen, it could happen this Saturday.
0: So you're telling me there's a chance. That match goes at 11 tomorrow. Viewing parties all over Calgary, including on the big screens at Spruce Meadows. Got the Jays in action in Seattle. It's always like a home stand for the Jays, even though they're out of town. That pitch goes later, just after 8 tonight.
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0: Okay, and just a heads up, too, with that parade getting underway, the boat trail to 5th Avenue morning connector, that's going to switch back an hour earlier this morning. So that'll go at 9 instead of the usual 10. That's a boat trail to 5th Avenue Southwest, the morning connector. If you see anything, it's pretty quiet. A lot of people on holidays or heading downtown for the parade. Let me know. 403-692-0977 if you see something. 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
1: The confidence that you exuded walking out of the control room with less than 20 seconds in the song, saying, "Don't worry, I got this. I'll be back." As she casually strolls by the windows towards the photocopier. 5 seconds later, as she comes running back at the speed of sound into the control room.
2: Well, I heard you going, 20, 19, 18. I'm like, oh my gosh.
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0: He's been called one of the voices of the century. Yes, it's Journey. Don't stop believing.
1: Jay and Aaron, Calgary's morning show.
0: Aaron away back on Monday. She's got a nice long weekend. We've got the parade less than 2 hours away and a chance for you to win a family four-pack of passes to the Stampede. Got a question of the day. All right, text in your answer, 403-692-0977. Give us your name at the same time. 40% of people are triggered by this. What is this? Terry's on the line. You ready for the Stampede?
2: I'm getting there.
0: Are you? What do you still need to do, do you think?
2: You know what? I'd love to buy a new pair of cowboy boots.
0: Yeah, you've got to be careful, though. If you buy them now and then you wear them down there for the first time, your feeties are going to hurt.
2: That's true.
0: You're going to break those bad boys in.
2: I'll do that before I go down.
0: Okay. 40% of people get triggered by what?
2: Someone saying to you, we need to talk.
0: Oh, my gosh. What do we need to talk about?
2: Doesn't matter. Those words trigger.
0: Those words are awful, aren't they?
2: They are indeed.
0: That brings back so many memories, so many bad memories.
2: Exactly.
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0: Okay, so roads in the East Village have been shut down for a while, but in and out of downtown, barricades are going to go up here in about 10-15 minutes. So just a heads up, and they'll be in place until 2 this afternoon for the Stampede Parade, which gets underway at 9 o'clock. Don't forget the shades and the sunscreen. We've got sun today. Nice looking afternoon on the way. Hot this weekend. 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

0: my Stetson. Yeah, little Garth Brooks. Family member David is on the line. Happy Friday, buddy.
1: It's a good morning because I'm having my hot coffee and my apple fritter.
2: Nice.
1: Absolutely.
0: And thanks again for that picture of the sunrise looking good.
1: Oh, good. I'm glad.
0: Are you ready for the Calgary Stampede?
1: I am so ready. Let me tell you, I am going tonight and I'm hyped.
0: Nice.
1: The rodeo, definitely the rodeo and the ride. Yeah. Those just do something to me.
0: Are you like a low to the ground ride guy or do you like to go way up?
1: Yeah, I got to go way up. You know, I'm scared, but I do it anyways. You know what? I usually have my adult boys with me and they edge me on a go and I give in, so I do it anyways.
0: Yeah, I remember taking ride after ride on the zipper back in the day.
1: Oh, my goodness. You know what? I remember that so clearly.
0: Yeah.
1: I would get sick, but I would still do it again.
0: Yeah, I made the mistake 1 year of doing it after I was a judge in a chili eating competition.
1: Oh, man. Brutal.
0: Happy Stampede, buddy.
1: Yeah, you too, guys. Take care. Thank you.
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0: That's what they said when I called up Richmond Pub yesterday. Hey, have you got any seats for the World Cup game on Saturday? They're like, no way.
1: Jay and Aaron, Calgary's morning show.
0: King of the procrastinators here. That's what you get. You snooze, you lose. Big game, 11 o'clock. It's Canada. It's Morocco. It's the World Cup. Former Canada goalie. He was in the World Cup. Paul Dolan was on the show yesterday, and we were talking about, you know, a lucky jersey or a lucky shirt. We found out Team Canada is going to be wearing their black kits tomorrow morning because they've had the most luck wearing black. How about you, Paul?
2: I have been saying, and this is the truth, Aaron, I have a jersey from the 1986 World Cup that we played in, our first ever World Cup for Canada.
0: Yeah.
2: And I was a goalkeeper, so I swapped my jersey with the French keeper, but the equipment manager gave me one of the jerseys of one of the spare Canadian players. It wasn't there. He happened to be medium, extra medium is how I call it, because I'm not anymore, but I was wearing that to both the Canada game. My wife said, you're not wearing that to the game. I said, why not? She said, it's not very flattering. But I will be wearing that jersey again on Saturday. You better believe it.
3: Thank you, Paul. Awesome.
0: Paul Dolan, he's in the Canadian Soccer Hall of Fame. Former goalie for Team Canada, joining the show yesterday morning.
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0: No, it's Trev. Prozac. Proving you're never too old for cartoons, those videos are still awesome. Sucks to be you.
1: Jay and Aaron, Calgary's morning show.
0: Four passes to the Calgary Stampede. Up for grabs. Question of the day. 40% of people get triggered by this. Got a great text here. Great guest from Leslie. Thank you. Slow walkers. Right? She says, in grocery stores, malls, I know it sure makes my eye twitch and makes me want to yell, move! Especially when there's more than two people and they're walking slow and they're walking side by side. You get three or four people, right? They're walking slow. There's no way to get around them. They're taking up all the space. Keep the texts coming in. Nicole, what's a trigger for you?
2: No one replies to your text, or you see the three little typing dots and then nothing. Silence.
0: That is a trigger. That's a good guess.
2: Thank you.
0: A lot of times you'll be staring at your phone just waiting for that reply, waiting and waiting and waiting. And those three dots, then nothing's happening, and then the dots disappear.
2: Yeah, and I find it even at work with Teams. You can see them doing the same thing, and then you're waiting for the response, and there's nothing.
0: It's like, oh, come on. Good trigger, Nicole. Thanks for listening. We'll get your name into the draw for those Stampede passes.
2: Awesome. Sounds good.
0: Listen, if I text you, you better answer back.
2: Okay. Good point. I will, for sure.
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1: Jay and Aaron, Calgary's morning show.
0: Yeah, Aaron's away. She's back on Monday. We've got the Calgary Stampede Parade getting underway in just a little bit. First day of the Stampede, free gate admission from 11 till 1. Rob's on the line. How you doing, buddy?
2: Hey, good, buddy. How are you?
0: Good, good. Happy Friday.
2: Happy Friday to you.
0: What's that trigger? 40% of people get triggered. What do you think?
2: Loud chewing.
0: How about just chewing in general?
2: Absolutely. If you can hear it, it shouldn't, you know, just don't do it in public.
0: When you go to a friend's or a family member's place and they don't have music on or the TV on and everybody's sitting around the table and everybody's just like cattle chewing their cud.
2: 100%.
0: Are you ready for the Stampede?
2: Absolutely, buddy.
0: All right, man. We've got a 4-pack of passes up for grabs. Good luck in that draw.
2: Thanks a lot, man. Have a good day.
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1: Jay and Aaron, Calgary's morning show.
2: Question of the day, up for grabs, 4-pack of family passes to the Calgary Stampede. Parade getting underway in just over an hour from now. Got Ayla on the line. Happy Friday.
3: Happy Friday, yeah. Woohoo! Yahoo!
2: Yeah, yahoo indeed. Are you ready for the Stampede?
3: Yeah, I was born ready for the Stampede.
2: Born ready. That's the best answer I've had all day, Ayla.
3: You got it.
2: 40% of people are triggered by what?
3: So I'm a driving instructor, and it drives me crazy when people have their signal light on and never make a turn.
2: Yeah. It's like, when are you going? Are you turning now? How about now?
3: Exactly. How about now?
2: How about now?
3: This corner. How about this corner? Drives me absolutely nuts.
2: Oh, my God. How long have you been instructing?
3: Oh, I've been driving instructor probably for like 20 years.
2: If you could instill one thing in a new driver, what would it be?
3: Keep following what you were taught. Follow the laws. Makes your driving so much easier.
2: Don't make them up as you go.
3: That's right.
2: Okay. We'll get your name into the draw for those 4-pack of passes to the Stampede, okay?
3: Awesome. Beautiful. You have an awesome day.
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11: Here it is. Happy Friday and happy first day of the Calgary Stampede.
12: Yahoo!
11: A chance of thundershower tonight. Nothing but sunshine. Super nice right through the weekend. Well into next week. It's parade day. All starts at 9 o'clock this morning. Heads up, lots of parking restrictions in place. We'll talk about throughout the show. Roads along the route and the East Village already shut down. Staggering times for the rest of the downtown core. They won't reopen until about 2 this afternoon. If you're taking transit, always your best bet. You can get off at stations like Victoria Park Stampede, Earlton Stampede, or downtown stations like 6th Street, 8th Street. And after the parade, you can head to the Stampede grounds for free admission until 1 o'clock this afternoon. If you're not going today, we've got you covered with a family four-pack of gate admission passes up for grabs. If you want to play along with our question of the day, 40% of people are instantly triggered by this. What is this? Text in your guess along with your name at 403-692-0977. And look, it doesn't matter if you're right or not, because everybody goes into the draw for the prize. 40% of people are instantly triggered by this. What is this? Stampede, not your thing. A lot of people excited to spend some time at Sokomi Lake after that $6 million upgrade. First big change since the 70s. The man-made beach now has two new admission booths, a modernized water safety center with a first aid station, updated change houses, and a reservable beach house. Today's the day you'll be getting your first Canada groceries and essential benefit money if you're eligible. The payments are doled out 4 times a year, with the next and final installment for this year coming in October. Furry Friday. Today, let's talk about a little

0: Jupiter. Oh my gosh, good looking little white and gray cat. He's only about a year old, but has already been through so much, this poor guy, and doesn't have many teeth left after the amazing gang at ARCS had to help him through some serious health issues. He's got lots of kitten energy, but also just loves to nuzzle his face under your chin first thing in the morning. If you're looking for the best house cat, Jupiter may be your guy. You can meet him on our socials, and let's try to get a lot of shares for him this morning, hey? Help spread the word. It's almost like America's royal wedding. Taylor and Travis set to tie the knot today at Madison Square Garden. And to prove you can bet on almost anything these days, some of the most popular prop bets ahead of the wedding. Will anyone be left at the altar? You can make money betting on that. How many pieces of wedding cake will Coach Andy Reid eat? There are over-unders on how long the marriage will last and which announcement will come first. Travis retiring from the NFL or Taylor expecting? Many think there was a rehearsal dinner last night, then later today sounds like cocktail hour, wedding, celebration, and then a reception. At the movies, kids will love this one, Minions and Monsters.
1: You wrote a monster movie? What are you going to use for your monster?
0: Yeah, it's another Minions movie. Not your thing? Project Hail Mary is now streaming free on Amazon Prime. This is the one with Ryan Gosling in space.
2: If we do nothing, everything on this planet will go extinct.
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4: 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I've never done anything. I've never done a spacewalk. I can't even moonwalk.
0: I'm looking forward to this one. I hear great things. 95% on Rotten Tomatoes. World Cup today. Three matches. The first at noon, Australia and Egypt. Of course, everyone looking forward to tomorrow. Team Canada, who will be wearing their all-black kits against Morocco. They're 2-0-0 with 7 goals for and 0 goals against while wearing those blacks, those lucky blacks. Former Canadian goalie Paul Dolan was on the show yesterday saying Canada's got a tough match ahead of them. Morocco's really good.
5: They're ranked in the top 5 or 6 now in the whole world for a reason. They're physically imposing. They're very tactically and technically skillful as well. But I like the confidence that our team has right now. I like the fact that they've come together as a group. I really feel like if it's going to happen, it could happen this Saturday.
0: So you're telling me there's a chance. That match goes at 11 tomorrow. Viewing parties all over Calgary, including on the big screens at Spruce Meadows. Got the Jays in action in Seattle. It's always like a home stand for the Jays, even though they're out of town. That pitch goes later, just after 8 tonight.
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0: 804, man, what a beautiful weekend ahead for the first weekend of the Calgary Stampede. Quiet on the roads, but not a good day if you've got a doctor's appointment downtown as that parade gets underway here in about an hour. 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

0: noticing you, noticing me on your Friday morning. 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
1: Jay and Aaron, Calgary's morning show.
0: Teresa here, been a busy morning for you already.
2: Yeah, we're going by Chinook, dropping them off for summer school.
0: Oh, summer school. Tell me about summer school.
2: Oh, it's great. The kids get to learn about chemistry.
0: No way! I love chemistry.
2: And they're very happy sitting in the vehicle right now.
0: Hey guys, how are you?
3: Hey, good.
0: Well, they sound happy.
2: Don't they?
0: Hey, what do you think triggers people? 40% of people are triggered by what?
2: Oh my gosh, loud chewing.
0: Yes, that's got to be the number one answer, hands down.
2: 100%.
0: Boys, do you chew with your mouths open?
3: No.
2: Actually, my son always tells me that I do because I get too excited and I don't finish chewing before I'm telling my story.
0: You forget to close your mouth?
2: Yeah.
0: Boys, do you like chemistry?
3: No.
0: Oh, that's awesome. Well, it was great chatting with you all, especially you two guys.
2: Yahoo!
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0: Yeah, there's the sun, and there's the pothole, and there's another one, and oop, another one, dodging another massive one. 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

0: Chicken Cherry Cola on a hot summer day, getting ready for the Calgary Stampede, and a family four-pack of passes, gate admission passes, up for grabs with our question of the day. 40% of people get triggered by this. What is this, Rick?
1: Oh, man, it's when you hold the door open for people and they can't bother to say thank you.
0: What's up with that?
1: Like, again, I'm not a doorman here, so just a simple thanks.
0: A little thanks, or a nod, a smile.
1: Anything. I usually just, as they pass by and don't say anything, it's like, you're welcome.
0: I always say, you're welcome. and there's a tone to it, too, right?
1: Oh, obviously, yeah.
0: You're welcome.
1: Oh, you're welcome. Yeah.
0: Oh, I hate that. Yeah, just same thing when you're in traffic and you let someone in. Just a little wave, just a thanks. You're welcome.
1: Exactly.
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0: This Friday is so bright, you need your shades on. Gorgeous weekend ahead. Bon Jovi, finally somebody asked John Bon Jovi this question.
1: When we're all singing, whoa, we're halfway there. Where are we halfway to? Because we all sing it.
2: There.
1: Where?
2: There.
1: But where? There.
2: Sounds like an Abbott Costello routine. Now. There. I told you, there is here. Where? Here. It's there.
1: Okay. You're there is my here.
2: Exactly.
0: Who's on first? What's on second? Parade on ninth.
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1: Oh, no, you've been friend-zoned on the show.
2: Jay and Aaron, Calgary's morning show.
1: Aaron away, back on Monday. Gorgeous start to the Calgary Stampede here. In moments, the parade gets underway. It's now 8:38. Speaking of friend zone, hey, it's our buddy Joe, family member Joe. You sent a screenshot in earlier. What is this?
3: So I go to McDonald's to get a coffee, and you scan the code so you collect points.
1: Mm-hmm.
3: And that was my code this morning, 97.7.
1: Your code was 97.7. That is so cool.
3: Yeah. So I'm like, I got to send this in. This is outrageous.
1: See, you're meant to be listening to our station.
3: Right?
1: Yeah.
3: And I listen to you guys every single morning, all day, all night.
1: Oh, man, we love to hear that. Thank you so much. Are you ready for the Stampede?
3: Absolutely. I got my cowboy boots and all my hats and gear out. Me and the wife got it all out. Ready to go. Happy Stampede.
2: Jay and Aaron, Calgary's morning show.

0: There she is. I know, get in line, but one of my biggest crushes in the 90s, Natalie Imbruglia. It's Torn.
1: Jay and Aaron, Calgary's morning show.
0: Aaron back on Monday. David.
2: It's a good morning because I'm having my hot coffee and my apple fritter.
3: Nice.
2: Absolutely.
0: And thanks again for that picture of the sunrise looking good.
2: Oh, good. I'm glad.
0: Are you ready for the Calgary Stampede?
2: I am so ready. Let me tell you, I am going tonight and I'm hyped.
0: Nice.
2: The rodeo, definitely the rodeo and the ride. Yeah. Those just do something to me.
0: Are you like a low to the ground ride guy or do you like to go way up?
2: Yeah, I got to go way up. You know, I'm scared, but I do it anyway. You know what? I usually have my adult boys with me and they edge me on a go and I give in, so I do it anyway.
0: Yeah, I remember taking ride after ride on the zipper back in the day.
2: Oh, my goodness. You know what? I remember that so clearly.
0: Yeah.
2: I would get sick, but I would still do it again.
0: Yeah, I made the mistake 1 year of doing it after I was a judge in a chili eating competition.
2: Oh, man. Brutal.
0: Happy Stampede, buddy.
2: Yeah, you too, guys. Take care. Thank you.
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0: Well, traffic's been really light on the roads. I mean, for the most part, downtown, obviously, a bit of a zoo, a maze, a mess with the parade getting underway in just a few minutes. And those closures in effect until 2 o'clock this afternoon. 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
2: So this morning we threw a dart at the map and guess where it landed? California, dude. Red Hot Chili Peppers kick off our California-themed 90s at 9.

Heading to Cali. That's our theme, 90s at 9. They once said, the Eagles will get back together when hell freezes over. Well, in the 90s, hell did indeed freeze over with the help of MTV and Hotel California.

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0: you go. A little Stampede Fun. Thank you, Shania Twain. Family member Terry, are you ready?
1: I'm getting there.
0: Are you? What do you still need to do, do you think?
1: You know what? I'd love to buy a new pair of cowboy boots.
0: You've got to be careful, though. If you buy them now and then you wear them down there for the first time, your feeties are going to hurt.
1: That's true.
0: You're going to break those bad boys in.
1: I'll do that before I go down.
0: Okay. 40% of people get triggered by what?
1: Someone saying to you, we need to talk.
0: Oh, my gosh. What do we need to talk about?
1: Doesn't matter. Those words trigger.
0: Those words are awful, aren't they?
1: They are indeed.
0: That brings back so many memories, so many bad memories.
1: Exactly.
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0: From 11 till 1, free gate admission to the Calgary Stampede. Just a heads up, you've got a good tip for Stampeders today, Jamie.
2: Lots of water and electrolytes, because it gets hot down there and it takes about half an hour to get from one end to the other.
0: What's your go-to electrolyte?
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0: I'll have to try those. I drink a lot of Gatorade Zero. That's my go-to, but good tips, Jamie. Thank you.
2: Awesome. Thank you. 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
0: Friday, July 3rd, Stampede Parade ongoing right now. Downtown core, can't get into it, can't get out of it. Just enjoy. It is that day today. I knew it would be nice for us because you know what? I think I've maybe seen the parade once where it's raining. Oh, Mr. Lewis is in studio with me. You want to say hi to everybody? Oh, now you're being shy. Oh, sweetie. Okay, well, I will take you for a walk because it's not supposed to rain until this afternoon. Risk of a thunderstorm this afternoon, 23 degrees. We've got 26 as we get into tomorrow. Chance of showers. Cool on Sunday, though, only 15 degrees. So if you're heading down to the grounds, keep that in mind. Monday looks good, 23 degrees with the sunshine. I better take this doggy for a walk. Here's Deep Blue Something and break.

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0: Well, of course, a big act for the Calgary Stampede this year is Alanis Morissette. She's going to be at the Dome on July 11th. We have more tickets to give away. Even me! Jay and Aaron will have more given away on Monday. I will have some to give away, so keep listening if you want to go see Alanis Morissette. Here's Hand in My Pocket.

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1: Sadly, sometimes love is about heartache and heartbreak as well. This is a heartbreaking song. Actually, a lot of people did think it was assumed to be about a lost lover. The song was actually co-written by Tony Rich and his brother about the loss of their father, the lyrics expressing the intense isolating and sadly, that isolating pain of keeping up the brave face while mourning, but it's still about the loss of love. Tony Rich Project.

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0: 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You and I are hanging out and we're working. We're going to get through our work day. Of course, we can do that with some great music from the 90s. Salt and Pepper, let's talk about sex.
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0: You know, this is actually the perfect temperature for the Calgary Stampede. Right now, 20 degrees. It will get up to 23. However, if you're new to Calgary and you're heading down to the grounds, or maybe you're going somewhere else for a Stampede party, but it's outdoors, we may get a thunderstorm. And that may include hail, because that's what happens. So, you either have a cowboy hat, you can stay out there and endure it, or you just run for cover. There should be cover somewhere. That's what happens. Run for cover. Chance of a thunderstorm this afternoon and into tonight. Early showers this evening. Risk of a thunderstorm. As we get into tomorrow, pretty much the same thing with 26 degrees. But Sunday is cool. 15 degrees for us as we get into Sunday. Monday's 23. We've got 27 as we get into Tuesday. Here's Alanah Miles and Black Velvet.

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1: All right, it's Friday, which means we got to get you up and get you moving so we can get you into the weekend. Maybe you're trying to get out of town so you don't have to stay here for the Stampede. Well, either way, we're just trying to get you through your workday, so let's get up and let's get moving. 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This is a great one. 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It's Dua Lipa.

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0: 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Why not? It's the Calgary Stampede, Alabama.

Bon Jovi, you give love a bad name. Believe it or not, but life continues after the Calgary Stampede with some great shows in November. This gal coming to town. 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It's Amanda Marshall. Here's Fall from Grace.

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Grant Buchanan's Friday Afternoon 90s Show. 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
0: So, of course, espresso is a coffee. I love my coffee. I love tea. I love those kinds of drinks. But they always tell you about how important it is to be hydrated. So many health benefits to it. Coffee doesn't really count, right? I mean, if you have black coffee, maybe. But we put so many things. I do. I put cream and sugar in my... I'm a Tim Hortons regular. Yeah. Medium regular. So they tell you how important it is to have your hydration. And I really suck at drinking water. Like, I don't like it. So you know what I'm going to do? I'm going to go get a watermelon. You knew this, right? Your fun fact for today, watermelon is composed of about 92% water. It's totally hydrating for you, so have watermelon instead. That is my fun solution for the day. Here's the Spice Girls. Say you'll be there.

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0: things that make you go,
1: All right, this song was originally done in 1974 by legendary pop rock track originally written by and performed by the band Redbone. It was in the 90s when Real McCoy got their hands on it in 1995. Now, their version of Come and Get Your Love helped introduce this 1970s classic to an entirely new 1990s club generation.

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0: She just wants sunshine. She doesn't want to have a risk of a thunderstorm. She doesn't want to have any of that, but we do have that in the forecast, unfortunately. Well, it is Calgary Stampede time. Can you believe it? It's here. Parade day today, and if you make your way down to the grounds, it should be fun, and the temperature's not too hot for us, but there is a risk of an afternoon thunderstorm as well as into this evening. 26 tomorrow, warmer day. Same thing, risk of a thunderstorm. If you're planning going on Sunday, just so you know, it's a little cooler with the forecast saying that we'll have 15 degrees and a 60% chance of showers. Better on Monday, sunshine and 23. Here's Uncle Cracker. Drift away.

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0: So on Fridays, we do Furry Fridays with Jay and Aaron in the morning. And Jay was telling us about this adorable Furry Friday that is up for adoption. Furry Friday, this beautiful pet is working with the ARCS Society. So the Alberta Animal Rescue Crew Society. Super sweet cat that has really endured a lot in its very short life. 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Here's Madonna, Like a Prayer.

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1: Let's go.

We love her now. We loved her in the 2000s. Shania Twain, I'm Gonna Get You Good. And we loved her in the 90s. 90s and now, here's Benson Boone. Beautiful Things.

it's your birthday today, happy birthday to you for this Friday, July 3rd. Going into the weekend, you celebrate your birthday with Tom Cruise. Lisa Simpson, yes, the voice of Lisa Simpson, Yeardley Smith, it's her birthday today. Kimmy on Full House, Andrea Barber has a birthday, and we're going to celebrate with this singer, Elle King. It's X's and O's. Happy birthday.

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0: 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So not a lot of people in Calgary don't do the Stampede, and we let all the visitors have all the fun. If you are thinking about taking it in, the Freestyle Motocross is happening today. Superdog's Full Throttle, as well as the Stage of Wonders. Alessia Carr is going to be on the Coca-Cola stage. 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
0: So what does the weather look like for us as we head into this first weekend of Stampede? Your best bet is to download a weather app just to keep an eye on it. I know the Weather Network is a great one because it has a map in there and you can kind of see where the clouds are moving through, because we do have a chance of some thunderstorms as we get into the afternoons. That is quite normal for us. It does say it's cooling off for us on Sunday. Showers in 15 and then back up to the sunshine. And 23 for Monday. Here's Great Big Sea, Ordinary Day.

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Ricky Martin, living La Vida Loca. It is the crazy life, especially during the Calgary Stampede. You know what? We've got Kelly Abbott stepping in this afternoon for Grant Buchanan. Don't forget, she's got the Friday afternoon 90s show. Have a great weekend. Safe stampeding. I'll talk to you again on the weekend, okay? It's Michael Bublé.

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1: Hey, it's Kelly in for Grant. Happy Friday to you. I do have the 5-disc CD changer sitting here ready to go. It's empty, so we better load it up with 5 CDs. I have selected 5 artists who are all booked to play live here in Calgary, either during Stampede or in the coming months. So let's load up the disc changer, see what we've got today. We're going to start with Smashing Pumpkins, Melancholy and the Infinite Sadness, maybe a track from that. These guys will be here beginning of November. Next up, Alanis Morissette. She's playing the Dome next weekend, July 11th. Big Wreck is here, National Saloon, Sunday night. Colin James at the Big Four Roadhouse tomorrow. And that's the last CD right there. That's Amanda Marshall. She'll be performing at the Jubilee in November. It's a good lineup, hey? We're so lucky to have so many great live bands and artists playing here. Let's hit play and see which one we get. The world.

0: There's Lady Gaga with Poker Face. So we have the big Travis and Taylor wedding this weekend in New York City, it seems. Lots of action at Madison Square Garden, keeping our eyes on that. What about Lady Gaga? Remember, we learned that she was engaged back at the Paris Olympics, but she hasn't had a minute to get married. Maybe she will at some point this summer.
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0: You know, we heard Smashing Pumpkins in our five-disc CD changer. Melancholy and the Infinite Sadness, the album, the track, A Bullet with Butterfly Wings. I just wanted to remind you that Smashing Pumpkins are coming to Calgary. It's the Rats in a Cage 30th anniversary tour, and that'll bring the band to the Saddle Dome on November 3rd. Get your tickets. It'll be an unforgettable show. Here's Snow, an Informer.

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1: Yeah, in case you missed it somehow, on Canada Day, Bryan Adams dropped a new single, just showing his pride, his love for Canada, and a message for our neighbors, or at least the powers that be, down south.

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0: In for Grant today and throughout Stampede. You know that he's got another job, right? When the Calgary Stampede rolls around, Grant takes on a role down at the Stampede Grounds. If you're heading down for the evening show, the Chucks and the Relay, then you're going to see Grant do his thing. Head in the hat, microphone in hand. He is your MC throughout the evening show and over the next 10 days. Fun for me to be here with you, though. It is Friday, after all. A Friday afternoon 90 show coming up after 4. We'll roll into that and get you into the weekend. And hey, I realize maybe Stampede isn't your thing. Maybe you get out of town. A lot of people do. If you're packing up to head out for the weekend, your forecast is a little mixed this weekend. Be some clouds, some sunshine, more showers on Sunday. That's at least how it looks right now. You know it can change. Next week, though, beautiful sunshine and warm temperatures. Good for whatever you want to do. Camping, floating the boat, stampeding, you name it. Here's Technotronic.

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1: that
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0: She's on tour this fall. The Dark Horse Tour, Amanda Marshall coming back to Calgary. Jubilee, November 25th. Let it rain.

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0: 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She said, see you later, boy. 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
0: You got to get at least one Stampede breakfast under your belt buckle throughout the 10 days of the Calgary Stampede, don't you? Sure you do. Pancakes, bacon, a nice hot coffee, and some good old Western hospitality. Events like this take place everywhere across the city. Community centers, backyards, and of course some of the big organized traditional Stampede breakfasts. Chinook Center is the biggest one, I believe, in the city. That's tomorrow morning if you want to head over there for that. Here's one you can try tonight. Stampede breakfast for dinner out at New Horizon Mall. That one's going to get underway West Lot, 4 o'clock this afternoon. Runs for a couple of hours. Kids Zone, live entertainment, all the good stuff. And it's free. Did I mention that? StampedeBreakfast.com.

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It's Crab Bucket from Chaos. A whole lot of chaos surrounding the World Cup when it comes to fan celebrations. World Cup action continues. Final three matches today in the round of 32. Australia, the Socceroos, knocked out here in a shootout. Egypt will move on. Messi is back on the pitch here at 4 o'clock. All eyes on that game. Argentina and Cabo Verde. But most importantly, the round of 16 begins with Canada and Morocco. They're playing in Houston tomorrow. They're really going to need those hydration breaks. The game begins, the match at 11. A massive challenge, by all accounts, for Canada. But hey, giants do fall in the World Cup. Sometimes you never know. Some friends of mine already have their plans, heading down to the Ship and Anchor tomorrow. The biggest watch party in Calgary is where the Cavalry play, down at Spruce Meadows. You can head down and watch with all the other football fans down at Spruce Meadows tomorrow if you want to. For that, more details on the Spruce Meadows website. It is the North American this weekend with the very best of the best. World-class show jumping going on as well. You can check that out after the game. Stay for the day.

0: you ought to know Alanis Morissette coming for the Calgary Stampede. How cool is that? She'll be here next weekend. The show is at the Saddle Dome on the 11th. I've got my sister flying in. We're pumped to go see that. And if you are too, but you don't have tickets, you might win them. Next week, we'll give you a chance to win pairs of tickets to see Alanis at the Dome. Jay and Aaron on the morning show, Christina, and I'll be in here for Grant as well.
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0: Alessia Cara, scars to your beautiful. She's a Grammy Award winner, numerous Junos, and you know what else? She's here in Calgary right now. Welcome. She's getting ready to sing that tonight on stage, on the Coca-Cola stage, no less. So your admission to Stampede Park is also your ticket to see all the shows on the Coca-Cola stage. It's Scott Hellman tonight, about 7:30, and Alessia should take the stage right about 9 o'clock.
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1: Here we go. Calgary Stampede is underway. Are you ready for this? Naturally, we have some added congestion down around Stampede Park at various times throughout the day, especially as the rodeo wraps up, which is around now. And then, of course, all the festivities this evening down on the grounds. If you are heading down, I would suggest best way to get there is on the C train. There are extended hours running throughout Stampede Calgary Transit. And there are special drop-off and pick-up areas, too, for Uber and taxis down around Stampede Park. So that's helpful as well. As for other routes,

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0: AM, and the city will be rocking tonight. Noise by law or not, it's Stampede time, and that's Matchbox 20.
1: Kelly Abbott.
0: Also a good sign that it's Stampede. We're now under a severe thunderstorm watch. Of course we are. That's just how it goes this time of year. And during Stampede, what about 1920? Is that what it says on your dash right now? Maybe even a little bit warmer than that. And with that heat and the clouds around, chance of showers here, chance of a thunderstorm. Friday afternoon 90s show. It's on. AC/DC, Madonna on the way, and this.

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1: Here we go. Another look at traffic on a busy Friday afternoon in the city with the Stampede now underway. Down in the southeast, emergency services are helping an incident involving a pedestrian. This is on Deer Run.

0: Turnpike Turnpike Trail just after 16th Avenue in the Northwest, blocking the northbound right lane. Expect delays there. And if you're downtown, expect added congestion at times right throughout the day and throughout the next 10 days of the Calgary Stampede, especially right around now with the rodeo wrapping up, a sort of a changeover before all the other activities that happen at night down at Stampede Park. 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

Ray of Light, 1998. There's Madonna. Friday afternoon 90s show is on. You know what else is on? The Big Wedding, New York City. Right now, Madison Square Garden. Guests have been arriving over the last couple of hours in those blacked out SUVs. Over 1,000 guests. So many celebrities involved in this. Bomb sniffing dogs, a heat wave, and some big tents as the vehicles arrive for privacy, but also to shade them from the hot sun that they've got happening right now. Taylor and Travis. There was an event last night, I guess the rehearsal dinner, and now the big event happening this evening. You know, you can bet on almost anything these days, and that includes the Taylor and Travis wedding. My favorite bet you can place, which announcement will come first? Travis's retirement from the NFL or Taylor expecting a baby? I say baby news.

0: The big comeback song for Meatloaf in 1993. 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
1: Oh, it's Kelly and for Grant. How you doing? Happy Friday. Taking you into the weekend and Stampede. Nothing but the 90s. Impression.

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1: All right, Friday afternoon, heading into the weekend. We've got a few things going on right now in traffic. Some delays. Two-vehicle accident westbound 17th Avenue at Deerfoot Trail in the southeast, blocking the westbound right lane. That may be clear now. Watch for delays in the area. Also in the southeast, a multi-vehicle incident. Eastbound Anderson Road approaching Acadia Drive, blocking the eastbound right lane. Drive carefully in that area. That may be clear as well, but you will be seeing delays there. Oh, and heading north, actually heading south on the QE2, but out of town.

0: cross Iron. You know the bottleneck that happens there, both north and southbound. The crash is southbound QE2, causing significant delays in that area. Earn 8 cents a liter. 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

0: There's a song for the Calgary Stampede. That's Genuine and Pony. Big night tonight. All of the tents are hopping. So many great venues and lots of entertainment to check out live down at the Cowboys Music Festival. A lot of buzz about this because of the noise bylaw. There was a lot of stuff going on there, but the party continues and we'll carry on, of course. They have a big country lineup tonight. Jason Aldean and Dustin Lynch. Flo Rida will be here in a matter of days. Sean Paul, Jason Derulo on Sunday. I have a few friends going to that. And It Girl, Ella Langley, is here next week. There's a wait list to get to see her. Cowboys Music Festival, more fun to be had at the Calgary Stampede.
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0: Roundup Music Festival a couple years back. Were you there? Hot Breeze, Princess Island, and the Goo Goo Dolls.
1: Kelly Abbott.
0: Gin Blossoms were on that bill, too. That was a great night. Roundup Music Festival this year, back at Princess Island. Two nights, though. First time they've ever done that. Got Billy Idol, David Lee Roth, and Sloan on Wednesday night. Get your tickets. Yeah. Friday afternoon 90s show continues with Mariah Carey.

0: An absolute favorite from the Bare Naked Ladies. That's The Old Apartment on the Friday afternoon 90s show. I'm Kelly in for Grant. I'm so glad you're listening. You ready for a weekend? Stampeding or not? Here we go. As far as traffic goes, a few problems here and there. If you see anything, please drop me a text. That would help. 403-692-0977. 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

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All your favorite hits from the 90s. Get you into the weekend with Roxette and It Must Have Been Love. I'm Kelly in for Grant. The weather tonight, we're under severe thunderstorm watch. So, yeah, it's stampede time. That's what happens. A little bit more of that maybe tomorrow and on Sunday. Looks hot and sunny for the start of next week. Next weekend, second Saturday, Alanis Morissette is here at the Saddle Dome. That is going to be a memorable show. You have a chance to win tickets to see Alanis from us here on C97.7. Starting Monday morning with Jay and Aaron on the morning show with Christina and myself in the afternoon. Good luck.

0: a good one. 1998 Flagpole Sitter. 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
1: Kelly Abbott.
0: Calgary Stampede is underway. You ready for it, David?
2: I am so ready. Let me tell you, I am going tonight and I'm hyped. The rodeo, definitely the rodeo and the ride. Yeah. 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I usually have my adult boys with me and they edge me on a go and I get in, so I do it anyways.
0: You have a great time, David. You and the boys. Happy Stampede. Friday afternoon 90s show continues. She's so high. It's Tal Backman.

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0: It's actually the Friday afternoon 90s show. You know that. Favorite hits from the 90s get you into the weekend, whatever you're up to. Stampeding, camping, backyarding. I'm good at that. Watch the mosquitoes.